0: 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Listen to the mariachi play at midnight. Are you with me? Are you with me?
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But this is loneliness, I know. I lay my hand unto my soul. Is this what life has got to give? Is this the dream?

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But this is loneliness, I know. I lay my hand unto my soul. Is this what life has got to give? Is this the

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1: It's Paul Oakenfold. Welcome to another show, another episode of Planet Perfecto Radio. Wherever you are in the world, welcome, welcome, welcome. Of course, if you are a regular listener, you know how it works by now. Perfecto Classic, where I dig deep into my record collection and share a moment with you guys and a tune that I used to play. And of course, the Perfecto Mondo moment, where we celebrate, and I celebrate with a shot of tequila, don't know about you guys, a brand new release on the label. But first, I want to jump into a collaboration with a friend of mine, Marcus Schultz, great DJ. If you haven't heard him, do go and check him out. We did a version of that classic that I was playing and made many years ago, Grace. It's called Not Over Yet. The album is available July 31st, and this is a single from it.

just finishing up my USA World Cup tour, and what a tour it's been. I want to say a big thank you and a shout out to everyone who came. 19 shows, starting in Mexico, Canada, and of course the US, alongside Crystal Method and Liquid Todd. So thank you for everyone who came. Heading over to Europe, you can see me at my regular once a year Czech Republic in Prague duplex, which I do like. And then moving on to Turkey. Never been to this place. It's called Kapes. It's in northern Turkey. So do come and join me there. Then I'll be heading over to Armenia, where I'll be playing on July 31st in Yerevan. Now, you can get full details for all these shows at

segment, which I highlight brand new music. I've done another collaboration for this Mission Underground. It's full of collaborations, actually. This one's with Ferry Corsten, brand new. It's a full-on trance record, as I'd like to call it. The song's called Metaverse. Check it out.

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start off in my hometown. Dean Ford, how you doing, Dean? Jumping on a plane and heading over to Mexico City. I want to say a hello to Alejandra Alemán. And then straight back on the plane to San Diego, California, where the sun shines every day. Victor Sales, how are you, mate? Thanks, guys, for all your support on Planet Perfecto. Love to give you a shout out wherever you are in the world on any of the up and coming shows. Follow me on social media, post a comment, and we'll find you. Stay close. I'm Paul Oakenfold with more to come. My soul.

Fold here. Thanks for joining me on Planet Perfecto Radio. Always good to have you on board, and always a great time playing new tunes in the mix for you guys. Wrapping up this week's show, again, a track from Mission Underground. This is another collaboration I've done with Marcus Schultz, where I took the riff from a U2 record, a U2 remix that I'd done back in the day called Lemon. On the flip side of that, I did an instrumental called Orange. Anyway, Marcus reached out, wanted to jump on board. We did it, and here it is. It's called Orange.

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